on the corner table. And I'll be sitting there smiling, honey, sitting over there somewhere by myself smoking a cigarette. Then you're gonna feel that you'll have to come over and say something real nice to me. Oh, baby, that's when my eyes will get wet.

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How did it feel? 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And where do you think it'll end? How long did it last? Do you think it'll stop? Did you get to try anything new? How good was she? Honestly, where did you go? And who made the very first move?

0: 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If you want me, give me your love. She won't say anything right in me. Yeah, babe.
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0: And you say you love me.
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0: Love must have been blind, cause I sure didn't see this one coming.
1: I once was blind, but now I see.
0: My best friend, huh? They say keep the ones you love close, and your enemies even closer. 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

My brother, we are so proud of you. We watch you from a boy to a man, carry Caribbean culture to the world. And you know, when you graduate today, we anticipate a big, big celebration. You know why? Because in our region, in the Caribbean, when we work hard, we deserve to party always.

Iduan yung baka Natori, baka Tap Frida. The first Friday in September. Out in the gaten, want straks hebben we de laatste Friday in September.

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1: Say what?
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0: 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Then bring him in.
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